iSounds Itapema. 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

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By that time, 1:45, last call for alcohol. 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
0: 5551222789991112121212.
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1: Rastafari is the Almighty God. 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
1: iSounds Itapema, trilha sonora para encerrar o seu dia.

We stand on the brink of a great achievement. In this island, there is no solution to be found to our disagreements by shooting each other. There is no real invader here. We are all Irish in all our different kinds of ways. We must not now or ever in the future show anything to each other except tolerance, forbearance, and neighborly love.